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6: Government has been mapping of minorities in the country to ensure that each and every person who is marginalized or lives in the minority, considered minority, is taken care of, ensuring that our people in Tharaka Nithi County, considered vulnerable and minority or marginalized, will be able to benefit from government services and programs.
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7: 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Tue kwera cooperative bank. We are you. Good morning.
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1: 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Yeah, as a county we are not serious. 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
0: 6.4?
3: Yes, we are 6.4.
0: That's good. Congrats.
3: Thank you very much.
0: I didn't think again. Don't think it again. I could have booked it at 6 plus.
3: Ayale, Molungu na to tell you, I don't wake up in the morning. I can get to the Mbakongaria Mono to the hotel. There we took when I'm to Sukumaki and the facilities in Beganati to Tiwena to Kirutaya Kedomo.
0: 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I'm going to get to your new.
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1: Over the last 25 years, the institution has facilitated billions of dollars in trade and investment across the continent while supporting governments and businesses to navigate political, commercial, and sovereign risks. That has benefited this continent. Kenya has benefited as well from its partnership with Atidi. Over the past 2 years alone, Atidi has facilitated $960 million in trade and investment in this country. And I'm sure the story is the same for many of our other countries represented here. Cumulatively, Atidi has supported investments across energy, transport, manufacturing, financial services, agriculture, and even infrastructure amounting to $7 billion.
0: Kagite neoko Professor Kindiki araugire ndese gishiko kia Afrika nigo suanjira ya borika ironga mirage isio itego usio kautede kuma ome.
1: Africa stands at a defining moment in its development journey. We are progressively moving forward from dependence on externally driven development models towards greater self-reliance, stronger regional integration, and African-led financing institutions. Institutions such as Atidi are central to this transformation because sustainable development requires confidence, confidence requires predictable institutions, and investment thrives where risk is effectively managed.
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10: We have received a brief on our continuous preparedness against any eventuality because of the Ebola situation in Central Africa. And our country has been actively prepared for the longest time. We have also received a brief, and there is no cause of alarm. So far, no cases reported, but our preparations and simulation and contingency measures are fully in place. Any other matter that falls within the new law on disasters will always find its way into this kind of coordinated approach.
8: Kaiteno kau kendeke na ekete werone metratra yonde neki ya utierote ewe akanga ikakaita karambura ya El Niño ekweregero akura nara uete Kenya inabia kurebia ni.
10: The government is continuously engaging to make sure that the stable food security situation we have remains so. And number two, in the event, as the scientists tell us, of an El Niño, we take proactive measures to make sure that there are no disruptions. And this meeting has been able to share responsibilities to different MDAs so that we continue reviewing what preparatory measures we need to take under that law to make sure that our experiences in the past do not visit us again. So there is no cause of alarm. Everything is under control. We have enough food in the country. We are prepared for any eventuality of any deficits in the future. And all line ministries, department agencies are aligned.
8: Mujumbe wa kiarundi di nyoro wete ni keba kenene kuona ndhi ya Kenya. 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
14: Government has been mapping of minorities in the country to ensure that each and every person who is marginalized or lives in the minority, considered minority, is taken care of, ensuring that our people in Tharaka Nithi County, considered vulnerable and minority or marginalized, will be able to benefit from government services and programs.
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7: Perisic is at the back post Stanisic for the cross the Perisic Here is the decision. Huge moment now in this round of 32
3: After
7: clash.
3: After review, Croatia player number 13 holds his opponent with two arms with clearing time. Final decision, penalty.
7: Against the goalkeeper who has excelled from penalties in Lelakovic. Ronaldo. 1-1 in Toronto. And they'll be looking at deliberate and non-deliberate actions and whether it constitutes bringing Pasalic into an onside position. But in that position, he's offside.
4: They're checking to see if Vega touches the ball intentionally.
7: Here's the announcement.
3: Croatia player number 20 touched the ball and headed to the goal scorer. Final decision, offside.
8: Mudhikiria kirimanto ya mechedo tutire achedhi ni idhatu na ndaika ikumi na idhatu ninga itwa ndure meru.
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8: 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But it's okay.
6: But it's okay.
8: It's okay.
6: No,
8: okay
6: anyway.
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12: Yo.
13: Nobody who is suffering, we have been engaging them. But the problem has been, because of that element of court case, they have never been able to listen to anybody. But the things they want addressed, we have a clear explanation for all of them. Their aim is to delay the project.
14: Over 40% of diseases that are attributed downstream are due to the polluted rivers. This is a matter of huge public interest that continues to be exacerbated every day. So time is, the law must follow its course, but as a committee, we plead that you consider that public interest overrides private interest.
13: We have a timeline to complete the project by January. We want to talk to them. We have gone to them. They tell us, no, go back. We are in court. We are not ready to listen to you. Then it becomes a problem.
14: We are facing El Nino that is coming anytime now.
10: Antoba shauri yako no dhimenti ni bao kaya ni kiraba uwete bateo na keoroke awite theria na baki ya ria.
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7: Nobody who is suffering, we have been engaging them, but the problem has been because of that element of court case, they have never been able to listen to anybody. But the things they want addressed, we have a clear explanation for all of them. Their aim is to delay the project.
8: Over 40% of diseases that are attributed downstream are due to the polluted rivers. This is a matter of huge public interest that continues to be exacerbated every day. So time is... The law must follow its course, but as a committee, we plead that you consider that public interest overrides private interest.
7: We have a timeline to complete the project by January. We want to talk to them. We have gone to them. They tell us, no, go back. We are in court. We are not ready to listen to you. Then it becomes a problem.
8: We are facing El Nino that is coming anytime now.
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0: Hey,
1: 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I'm going to go to the coffee.
0: Hadi Ake?
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0: 20 Kazi.
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0: Agwende.
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4: 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Agriculture is a primary industry, is a primary sector. 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Without those two, you can take all the time improving your tourism and other services, including ICT and financial services, where we are doing very well. But without tackling agriculture, transforming agriculture and manufacturing, no country will move to the next categorization in terms of economic categorization.
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1: Over the last 25 years, the institution has facilitated billions of dollars in trade and investment across the continent, while supporting governments and businesses to navigate political, commercial, and sovereign risks. That has benefited this continent. Kenya has benefited as well from its partnership with ATD. Over the past 2 years alone, ATD has facilitated $960 million in trade and investment in this country. And I'm sure the story is the same for many of our other countries represented here. Cumulatively, ATD has supported investments across energy, transport, manufacturing, financial services, agriculture, and even infrastructure amounting to $7 billion.
0: Kagite ne oku Professor Kindiki araugire ndese gisiko kia Afrika nigo suanjira ya borika irunga mirage isio itego usio kautede kuma ome.
1: Africa stands at a defining moment in its development journey. We are progressively moving forward from dependence on externally driven development models towards greater self-reliance, stronger regional integration, and African-led financing institutions. Institutions such as ATD are central to this transformation because sustainable development requires confidence, confidence requires predictable institutions, and investment thrives where risk is effectively managed.
0: Na tumi baira tuma rimanti daraka ne baguteta ne kiraba kugaba tena gontogo kuwega kwa witena ngogeshi yao. 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
3: Ani boya mudikiria wa Meru FM wanko hatio ni kire nteto siyato siyadhai mwe na njira inda janinga ito wa munene omonguru. 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
4: Yes, we can of take, you know, part of our stake in some of these investments, but use it to solve very, very, very crucial public challenges, water, infrastructure, irrigation, which has eluded us and which are standing between us and moving to the first world. Agriculture is a primary industry, is a primary sector. Manufacturing is a primary sector. Without those two, you can take all the time improving your tourism and other services, including ICT and financial services, where we are doing very well. But without tackling agriculture, transforming agriculture and manufacturing, no country will move to the next categorization in terms of economic categorization.
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3: Orea wari President Uhuru Kenyatta ni atuirete President Ruto teo mwaya hende tuare ya kudhikiria endede uwantu ni bambere tie kusione rana medho. 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
14: And we came to commission the imaging center to know about the CT scan. It's even bigger because it is 128 slides. Previously what was here was about 10, 20 slides, you can see now the development to 128. That tells you that any charge that will require to be detected will be detected because of the power and the technology. This is really modern from the United States of America, and we are thankful to Samaritan Pass, an organization that has helped us to purchase it.
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18: 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Mindo the school president. Imekua a win that has come with many challenges.
19: Tulienda Machakos for Eastern Region Music Festival. 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
0: Tawa Musa Ntuira, muthikirio munene wa Kameme Kameru FM. 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
7: We came to commission the imaging center. Didn't know about the CT scan. It's even bigger because it is 128 slides. Previously what was here was about 10-20 slides. You can see now the development to 128. That tells you that any challenge that will require to be detected will be detected because of the power and the technology. This is really modern from the United States of America, and we are thankful to Samaritan Pass, an organization that has helped us to purchase it.
8: Na ningetaka wenye wanatoka hii region wajue hivyo, wajue kuna scanner kama hiyo iko hapa Chogoria and in ya hospitali, sio ati tumerentiwa, sio ya loan, in ya hospitali na kwamba inafanya 24/7 na SHA inagharimia.
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1: and we came to commission the imaging center to know about the CT scan is even bigger because it is 128 slides. Previously what was here was about 10-20 slides. You can see now the development to 128. That tells you that any challenge that will require to be detected will be detected because of the power and the technology. This is really modern from the United States of America, and we are thankful to Samaritan Pass, an organization that has helped us to purchase it.
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0: Kuma kireu. 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